0: Radio 1, un mondo da sentire.
1: Yo, let's funk this party up right here.

That's right, that's right. Samson was the strongest man long ago. No one could have beat him, as we all know, until he loved Delilah. Lila said, all of the strength is in the hair of your head, and not me.

I never take anything for granted. Only a fool maybe takes things for granted. Just because it's here today, it can be gone tomorrow. And I guess that's why I cherish you so much, because you haven't changed. Baby, you're still the same. You're just as sweet, you're just as beautiful as ever. You know, I'm a little old-fashioned. I guess you could call me a little traditional, because I love things to stay like they are between you and me. And that's one thing that you'll never in your life ever have to worry about me, if I'll ever change towards you, because, baby, I love you. Girl, I love you. Just the way you are.